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0: Can you start medical for an adult female conscious breathing approximately 30, 40 in age? It's going to be injury to the knee, minor bleeding. Routine is fine.
1: Can you just confirm you so far?
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0: 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Looks like he fell yesterday, aired at 1815.
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1: 431.
0: Can you log me on, please? Show me into this.
1: You cut off on that last part.
0: My apologies. Will you log me on, please, and show me into this?
2: Me too, me too. Dispatch, I'll quit
3: traffic.
2: And
3: they changed
1: the 115. Operating. Well, 222, me on clearance, please.
2: I-76, eastbound, mile marker 28, with a flag out in no place.
1: Operating. 1918.
3: Can you clear the detail on Conestoga, clear all units off, and attach me to the detail at 201 first?
1: Copy.

0: Julie 561, dispatch.
1: 561.
0: Yes, sir. Fire has appended at their side. Would you like us to append ours, or are you guys code 4?
1: Yeah, you can. I'll code 4.
0: Copy, sir.

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1: 431.
0: Looks like they let go of a manager and is worried about him retaliating.
1: Okay, is he currently on scene?
0: I don't know, but I'll see if I can get some more info.
1: Okay, thank you. You can show me a route.
0: Copy, thank you, sir.
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0: Thank you, sir.

0: Tacoma 431 dispatch.
1: 431.
0: Does look like we've disconnected from the RP at this time.
1: Okay, copy. Will you actually show me on scene my phone to start with?
0: Yes, sir. I do apologize. It does look like there was another update. The manager is not on scene. He was let go. They are all leaving or just asking for extra patrol over the weekend. I don't want to fight.
1: Okay, copy. You can show me advice and then clear family.
2: Copy 5, County Road 100, Colorado, Edward Queen William, Edward 16, on a summer time.
0: Copy. Thank you, sir. Thank you. Clearly 5, 4, 2, dispatch status.
3: 5, 4, 9, 8.
0: Copy. Thank you.

0: Buoy 115, is that status?
1: Is that Houston 313?
2: Go for it, thank you.
0: Andrew 13, 1824.
1: Can you put me in route to Evans Police Department?
3: Just first on 746 traffic.
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3: Firestone Boulevard and East I-25 Frontage Road with Colorado Temp, 857-9281. Trailblazer, maroon.
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1: 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Thank you.
2: Dispatch
0: 561. 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Can you advise me when you guys are en route so I can let them know? And 105 status.
2: And tracks are good to be reopened.
0: Mm-hmm.
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0: 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Copy, 1828.

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1: This is Bush Travis, 251 traffic.
0: 251, Cruise 595, unit 17, this is Bush Travis.
1: Yeah, County Road 49 and 18 with Colorado Plate, Adam Frank William, John 06.
2: 595 so far.
0: 1838. Copy. Thank you.

0: 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Can you meet me over on Alpine and 3rd? We've got two dogs at large over here.
1: What was your cross with 3rd?
0: Alpine.

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0: 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Is corresponder 702 taking the subject for too long speak?
1: Affirm, but they have not left yet.
0: Copy, thank you.

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0: 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We'll take 5 seconds.
1: 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Edward Ocean Boy Zebra 51 Black Ford Edge.
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1: 222. Grand City 5227.
2: High Plains to Gold Shore.
0: I'll have an adult male custody.
1: Thank you, Ricky. Three. Joe 7843, dispatch copy on the suspicious at Bucky's.
3: 843.
1: Looks like there's a pistol case on the ground at the roundabout.
3: I copy, you can show me around.
1: Greeley 561, dispatch status. 1842.
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1: I copy, thank you, sir. Potville 915, dispatch copy on an animal complaint at the Suds Laundromat on Main Street. Looks like there's a dog tied up outside for a couple of hours.
0: Copy, you can turn me in as well. I thought we were here for it.
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0: Highway 14, quarter mile west of Pawnee Road with a black Subaru, no plates.
1: 1844.
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0: Eagle 313. 313.
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0: All 222.
3: Highway 85 southbound B Street, Colorado, Charles Paul Sam, Union 99, got a tan Kia Sedona.
0: 8206.
4: Dispatch 10962 traffic.
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0: 746.
4: Eastbound Park on 1st Street, Colorado Town 859-2499.
0: 847.
5: Firestone Boulevard and Eastbound 25 Frontage Road with Colorado Charles Union Edward Boy 60. Again, Charles Union Edward Boy 60.
0: 1845.
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1: Yes, 4.
0: Check the person dumped a bunch of trash and paint supplies. RP found a receipt with a name.
1: Copy,
0: 1850. Burns 5522, 503,

0: units from 469. Has anyone at the PD that can come over to evidence?
1: All 218 status.
2: 469-400, I'm about 5 hours. I can head that way.
1: First 1732 dispatch, call down a mental health crisis, 731 at 1st Street.
0: 10-4.
1: Hey, David.
0: Copy, thanks. 732.
1: It's like the granddaughter is screaming at the wall, saying she's the president and God.
0: I copy, yeah.
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0: Copy. Alto 22, is that a...

0: で対戦展開するんですよね、またですね。
1: 522, you got a lot of data. Can you repeat?
2: IF1 in custody, Garden City 522.
1: Houston 746, dispatch status. Got it, thank you.
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0: Now I have a LP mount, good city.
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1: 222. Yes, sir. Would you guys feel like 10-minute checks here at the hospital or extend it to 30 or no checks?
3: We don't need any checks, thank you.
1: Copy, thank you, sir. 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
1: Thank you.
0: Could you generate another call and put it as a subject with a warrant and attach the Jeffrey Party's information and the code 6, please?
1: Copy.

0: 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Looks like fire is just requesting a phone call from an officer.
1: Dispatch, Fire Simpson 72, is it related to the mental health crisis medical?
0: Copy, I'll check.

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0: And route to NJC with my custody.
1: Harrison 732 dispatch. 826.
0: Good.
1: Does not look like it is related to that mental health crisis.
0: Copy, you can show me advice, depending.
1: Copy, thank you, sir.

0: Greeley 415 dispatch.
1: 415.
0: Yes, sir, I just had this meat holding at the Habitat for Humanity. It looks like we have an 82-year-old female who is locked inside of the store. Would you like me to put in a call for fire as well to see if they can handle this?
2: Fire stop 710 dispatch.
1: Hey, for me change to a check, well, they may get fire start that way. Thank you.
0: Happy, sir.
2: I've got a suspicious holding at the King Supers. Can I show you the fires?
3: That's really classic. Sorry. Give me Sam, attachment for that.
0: Hey, copy, thank you.
2: Copy, thank you, sir.

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1: We're left on 311.
0: I've been route to 151 Key Hill Place, Unit 1.
1: Copy, is that a secondary location for your meet?
0: I'm sorry, could you please repeat the light?
1: Are you still attached to the meet?
0: Here.
1: 1900.

Hudson units be advised medical is en route to 602 3rd Avenue for a 49-year-old female conscious and breathing, with having double vision, nodding off, and moving uncontrollably. Aired at 1901.

0: 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Thank you, Jennifer.
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0: Eastbound 595 traffic. 2500 block of Waltham Avenue with a four wheeler, no plate.
1: I copy.
2: That's really 565.
1: 565.
2: Are you still along with RP?
1: 011.
0: He's got 595.
1: 595.
0: My vehicle failed to yield. He's now going west towards Aspen Avenue.
1: Copy. Do you want the channel and additional?
2: He's got 146 traffic.
1: 146?
2: Yes.
1: Copy break. Girly 1 has a clear channel for Girly 595. Failure to yield, 1905.
2: Highway 119 and Volcano 7 with Colorado. David George William, Union 63. White Cedar Forster.
0: My apologies, that was a no. Thank you.
1: I apologize, break. 1905. Curly 1 is code 4 at 1905. I apologize, break. Curly 565, that's going to be an A for me. Are you still on the line with the female?
2: Just bring my words out, please.
1: Copy.

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0: Hey, sorry, this is a restraining order violation. It's at 8702 8th Street. I have no one available, but this happened at 5:30. Am I able to change this to a cold restraining order violation and hold it?
1: Yes, please. Thank you.
0: Copy. Thank you.
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0: 963.
2: Do the on-ramp to I-25 at 392 with a Ferrari, no plates.
0: Really, 400, dispatch. 950.
1: 400.
0: Dispatch, where can you answer?
2: Really, can I answer?
0: Yes, sir, I do apologize. I do have this cold vandalism, 233 920th Street. The RP is requesting to cancel their dispense to their insurance. May I clear it out?
1: Yes, please. Thank you.
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0: Copy. Thank you.
4: Can you log my coordinates and have a Weld County deputy give me a call? It's going to be their jurisdiction.
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2: Around to Highway 85 and Highway 60, unit 553, from 32919.
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2: This is Hold Stu. You could clear me of Robert from the harassment in progress and attachment of the soldier with a warrant, please.
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3: Alright, 7746.
1: Alter 22
3: says. Eastbound Highway 119, 7, Colorado, Adam, Paul, Nora, Charles, 03, Gold, Elantra.
1: 4. 1060.
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0: Highway 85 northbound at 42 on Colorado, Frank Nora King, Charles 17. It's going to be a gray Mazda.
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0: 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Three five nine five, dispatch status.
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4: 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We'll be just east of Alvarado's and 393. We won't be on scene.
0: 11-311. Do you need assistance?
5: Negative, but thank you.
0: Copy. 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
0: 246.
1: No, I'm seeing Fort Bath, Quinn. 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
0: 915, do you have traffic dispatch?
1: Hello, 5, just a bit of a

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3: 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Go for it.
1: Were you able to get a hold of 702?
4: Dispatch 499.
3: 1925.
1: 499.
2: Not yet, I'm working on it right now.
1: Okay, thank you.
4: I'm going to check well-being on 7th Street. I'll take a second.
1: Coffee break. Okay, I'll be in check really 49. I'm going to check well-being 7th Street and 11th Avenue.
0: Dispatch 544. Can you please go ahead and clear me, Robert? Catch me the last.
1: Copy, sir.
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0: West Gulf Highway 119, Wolf County Road 3.5, Colorado. Adam, Ocean Davis, Union 14, Marine 4.
1: 1927.

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0: Highway 5 and 6th Street, Colorado, Edward, Tom, Tom 27, Silver Dodge Journey.
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2: Yeah, with that mail, 1118 7th Street, he's laying on the grass.

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1: Pilot 2.
2: I-34 westbound, mile marker 101, Wyoming 39 Charles, white SUV.
1: Howard?

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1: Morning, T.
0: We'll be in the 4300 block of Highway 85 northbound under the bridge on the walkway.
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0: 311.
2: Could you please pull its number and tell me what it is?
0: Copy that. Case number is going to be 945. That's 945.
2: 945. 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Thank you. Call for
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0: Highway 119, Mocap 5, way of Colorado, and Mary 00, Maroon, Suburban, excuse me.
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2: Highway 119, Volcano 5, with Colorado, Edward, George Union, Sam 78, CRV.
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0: 7 units back, RP reporting, somebody is assaulting him. Looks like suspect left eastbound in a blue semi-tanker on Eastman.
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0: 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Do these need to be kept separate?
2: Can you meet 970 primary and then clear me off, please?
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2: Can you find out if that assault is still in progress?
1: Abram, I'll confirm. It looks like suspect left in a blue semi eastbound on Eastman. It's going to be a Valley Equipment Leasing on the side of it.
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0: 502.
2: Highway 34 westbound, mile marker 101, 409, Tom Charles Mary, dark SUV.
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3: 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Dispatch code 10329.
0: 329.
3: I copy county traffic for the K-9. 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
0: Copy. They're the only one in our jurisdiction. Would you like me to reach out to Longmont?
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0: I was just wondering if it's good for them to respond.
1: Copy. Give me one sec, I'll advise.
0: Change up.

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1: I'll be on the north side of 3001 8th Avenue.
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0: Copy, thank you. 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Dispatch Evans 182. 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We'll be out with 177. 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

0: 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I didn't see them, but just info.
1: 251, 256. 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We're checking the item.
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0: 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Right. 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
1: 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Dispatch for 1039, residence is clear.
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1: Copy break. 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Are you guys coming out through the back or the front?
2: The front. And you're good.
1: I'm just holding perimeter here. I haven't cleared the path, just so you guys know. Firestone 746 dispatch status. Disregard.
2: 595-549. Right.
1: Roll up in 322 and units on scene dispatch status.
2: Can you go through these doors? We're going to clear these big area.
1: 2022.
3: Copy. I'm going to push up to those doors. I see you guys.
2: We want to through the door behind you. By the bathroom.

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1: 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Check mental health on a 50-year-old male, conscious and breathing. Code 4.
2: 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Wilson 324 dispatch.
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1: 431. 400-551, there's a latch to the roof up here.
0: Looks like they're playing loud music and drinking.
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0: Hey,
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3: Can you just log into the hotel room? It's believed to be 235, I believe. We're going to go inside and try to make contact.
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0: Qu'est-ce que je vais faire au forçage?
1: Tu vas faire.
0: Well, 222 is going to take that custody to the hospital. I'll be clear, Robert, and station admin. 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
1: Copy. For left on 329, dispatch.
2: 329.
1: In regards to the harassment progress I told you about earlier, the RP has called back a couple of times. RP is now stating that the female is getting closer to him and he is afraid for his safety.
2: Can you request he respond to the police department to get away from that situation?
1: Copy.

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0: Copy. Sorry, you broke up on that last part. What was that?
3: Was the RP told to go to the PD, or are they still at safely?
0: They were told to go to the PD. It looks like RP is walking to the PD now. We are currently on the phone with them if you'd like me to transfer. Hilton 311 dispatch.
2: 311.
0: We are still on the phone. 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
0: Clear me, Sam. And attach me to Port Lieutenant 311's call, please. Shirley and Riley.
1: 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Four left and 536, dispatch.
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1: 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The male was not making any sense. Seems to be talking to somebody in the background. 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
1: code 4.
4: 25 southbound, County Road 48, Colorado. Boy, George Frank, Nora 29 on a blue Toyota Camry.
1: 243.

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1: The 23rd Ave and 37th Street, out with Colorado, Edward Nora Williams, Sam 70 on a Silver Nissan Central.
0: 1045.
1: 180, continue. That flight will actually be Edward Nora Queen, Sam 70, thank you.
0: 1045. 8313 status. 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
0: Hopefully 115, left hand 322 to us. What's your state?
1: I'm about 4 minutes out.
0: Sorry, you hook up.
1: I'm about 4 minutes out.
3: I'll be at Colorado and River West with, looks like, California. Actually, correction, that's going to be Florida 5251, Adam Robert.
2: 1048.
0: 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Dispatch, can you show me in contact with three males?
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0: 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Tim now recommends for this burglary alarm at Gateway North Apartments. Can I show you advice?
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1: Copy. 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
3: 556.
1: Looks like there were two calls from this address. The first call reported a woman needing help because her son was outside the address and was unable to get in, did not need fire EMS break. Second call taker was able to verify the address with the caller two times, but then disconnected without saying anything further.
3: Copy.
1: Copy. Thank you. Two of the aliens sit there and copy on a traffic accident with injury, 21st Avenue and 2nd Street. Second area for two of the aliens sit there and copy on a traffic accident with injury, 21st Avenue and 2nd Street. 1368. 3256 dispatch status. 2052. 1368, I have a black Subaru versus a gray Ford. We have one male holding his head. I'll get you a back break.
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0: Hey, Sam, just advising you, I have another traffic accident, 2nd Street, 21st Ave, mentioning that the RP heard an accident versus a four-door sedan and an SUV. No injuries, but the airbag came out. Would you like me to open them or leave them separate for now?
1: Please, Durham, go ahead and do it.
0: Copy. 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
1: 536 off traffic, Highway 52 in New York, Colorado, Edward Lincoln, Nora, Nora 96, and a black Mercedes.
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2: 59. Frederick 564, dispatch, copy on a disturbance, 7214 Chavano Avenue.
3: I will be on scene. Out with the suspect. 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
1: We're in Manhattan over
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0: Service units, be advised, medical is responding to 985 Ozell Falls Road with a 55-year-old female who is conscious and breathing, who is sick at 2037.
1: Dispatch number 413, you can show me advised.
0: 2037.
2: 556, 536. Is this going to be related to the disturbance note, et cetera?
1: I don't believe so. I haven't made contact with him yet. It's a house, so.

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1: 710.
0: Can I show you the price of the stuff at Target? I don't have any recommends popping up.
1: My copy. Thanks for sharing that.
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0: In view of both the calls that we're on, they're going to be related to the original checkbook game as well.
1: Copy. Would you like it duped into the checkbook being or duped into the disturbance?
0: Let's just do checkbook being for now, and if we need to change it, I'll let you know.
1: Copy. Thank you.

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1: Can you print me up my call? I'm attaching to the test.
0: 21-2.
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0: 36.
3: That's fine.
2: Juvenile mail, take off. Myself and 5-6 are going to go to 232 Fifth Street. This is Texas taking one there.
0: 5-5. Copy. You had wind for that address. Can you repeat?
3: Show me home scene in contact with a male and a female.
0: Okay.
2: 222 Fifth Street.
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0: 2103. Welcome 324 dispatch status.
2: 324, code 4, Pan Am.
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2: Pan Am, please.
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0: For the traffic hazard in 1 per well 240, just call comment, we clear that.
1: Copy, thank you. Kona 403, dispatch, copy on a traffic accident hit and run. It's going to be at the Colorado National Speedway.
0: Dispatch, Kona 431, 403 is going to be off for the evening. Dispatch, Kona 423, you can preempt me an attachment and then show me in route.
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0: Team 313, dispatch us.
2: Okay.
3: That's very pleasant. It's 14 traffic at 5th Street.
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1: Fire.
0: In regards to the noise complaint you guys were on earlier, it looks like RP called back to advise that the music has stopped since you guys were in the area.
1: I'm sorry, one more time with that?
0: In regards to the noise complaint you were on earlier at 123 McTavish Street, RP called back to advise the music has stopped since you guys are in the area.
1: That is fantastic. If that's not clear, you can clear the answer.
0: Copy. Thank you, sir.
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1: 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Thank you.
0: 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Thank you, sir.
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0: Just trying to advise of this traffic complaint at Culver's. I apologize, it's a traffic accident.
1: Hi, Kobe. You can attach me, I'll be interrupting.
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2: Project 556 and units on scene dispatch status.
0: They're on traffic, Highway 5 southbound, mile marker 261, Colorado Charles, Zebra, Lincoln, Nora, 75, blue Nissan sedan.
1: 595, go to 3.
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3: 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Could you give me a ring, please?
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0: 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I'll be in the 3000 block, 49th Street, Colorado, Adam Victor David, Charles 70, on a silver hatchback.
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0: 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They look like there are sleeping kids climbing all over them. Copy, do you need a back?
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0: One 5-1, 42nd, and Carson with Adam John, X-ray 483. It's a white Silverado unknown.
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1: 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Delta gentleman 4, he just can't keep track of his work.
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0: Business World 246. Can you hear my fear again?
1: 2 Elliott 6, I'm having a harassment in progress, 134 65th Avenue.
0: Who's that? You say 13 on me.
1: Hey, room, that is 4952-4952.
0: Okay. Okay, thank you.
1: You're welcome, 2139. 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
0: $2600 block of Highway 5 Business, Edward George Tom, Sam 52.
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0: 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Looks like we just got two new RPs. Possibly, it looks like they're having a party across the street.
1: Hi, copy. I'll be in route. Thank you.
0: Okay, thank you. Unit calling, you had a lot of background.
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0: 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Wait a minute.
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1: Okay. You're on 3521 status.
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1: Yeah.
0: Servants 322 Torrey Drive.
2: Dispatch Service 413, I copy. You can attach me to that disturbance. I'll be en route.
0: I copy. We're still trying to get further, but RP's hearing a lot of screaming and the front door is open there.
2: I copy.
0: Okay,
3: dispatch 561.
0: 561.
3: I believe I'll be on to party. 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
0: Copy.

0: civilians to Kern County in a traffic accident with injuries or unknown injuries. Number for 111 to Highway 34 westbound.
1: I'm in 2.
2: I vote 2.
0: Five eight two five zero two. We have a rollover. We also have another call at this time. Looks like vehicle in the niche.
1: 582.

0: 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Can you bring me in if I can do it all over?
1: Sure. Good driving touch.
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3: Go ahead.
1: Oh, you're home. Yes, we're just advising that other location we have is Highway 34 past Westland and 35th Avenue. Looks like the calls are coming from the middle between that intersection and the marker 111.
2: All 214. Superior Towing took the truck. Can you pull an alt case number? No need air, and then clear me up a second.
3: 5-8-10.
1: 2216. Oh, 222. Dispatch status.
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0: Steeplechase and Black Hawk Drive, Colorado temp 8444978.
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1: 536.
0: So I accidentally closed my stop. Can you just reopen it? But the driver is released and I'm coming for no checks.
1: Copy.

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Twenty two cents.

0: 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We're code 4 on scene. 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Code can slow down.
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1: 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We do have 553 attached. Would you like additional?
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1: Not doing 115 dispatch. I copy. Copy, sir.
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1: 1026. Another 63 dispatch.
2: 963.
1: I'll just call back. They do have their canine en route. They're just advising it's probably going to be close. Wait. 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
3: Dispatch, I'm explaining. Hold on. Who is requesting a dog?
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1: Sorry, Sean, you're calling?
0: Fresh with number four. Next traffic stop off on Highway 1 and Tina Turner. It's going to be 746.
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1: 328.
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1: 22.
0: 2228. Yes, I don't mind the one
1: permit. Israel.
0: Walter County Road 17, Walter County Road 46, with a Nissan Rogue and readable plate.

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5: Dispatch, what 215, clearing for traffic.
1: Go ahead.
5: Southbound 85, McHenry Road 48, with Colorado, out of motion, Frank Charles 69, not no way, Equinox.

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0: Street. Hi, copy. Thank you so much.

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0: 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On time recovery, will be there in less than 30 for that vehicle.
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2: Okay, it's going to be an AOA for state. Southbound 85 at the 250.
0: 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Would you like to put in as an AOA or a traffic stop?
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0: Being advised, road and bridge about that traffic hazard. Would you like me to clear the call?
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2: We just cleared the hospital. I'll be packing route to NJC. Same unit. Starting mileage is 162507.
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2: it? Highway 85 and County Road 86 with Edward Robert Young and Lincoln 79. We got a blue Nissan.
1: Kingsburg 61 dispatch. Is it?
2: Go ahead.
1: Confirm that location is Woodward and First Street.
2: And Stewart.
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3: Dispatch 553.
1: 553.
3: I'll take a second.
1: I have a break. Okay, I'll be in attack early 5-3 on suspicious 1703-106th Avenue.
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0: Affirm, I found the incident. It's Olson Avenue and East 18th Street. It was the south side stop sign that was missed.
1: Okay, can you call Runbridge back and tell them to go back to bed? Both stop signs are most certainly there.
0: Yeah, I can do that, yeah.

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0: 31.

0: I'll be in the 4200 block, Highway 85 southbound, under the railroad brick on the pathway to the park.
1: 3532,
2: 5-7. 5-32,
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0: 870. I will be on the east side of the middle school with Edward Ida Queen, Boy 37, Tumia Gray, Tacoma, 21. The special up in 311.
1: 311.
0: I'll be in the area.
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0: There's a canine on that can respond to 870's traffic stop, and you can show me on scene with him.
1: Roger. Roger.
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0: 20, 07.

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0: 962.
1: Fifteenth and Main, Edward Tom X-ray, Henry 40.
0: I got it. 151, can you go again?

0: I'll do a zigzag.
1: Go for it.
0: Turn around. I'll do 14 status.
1: That's what.
0: Turn around.

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1: You want to hold her, please?
0: Copy. Confirm you need a Spanish-speaking officer to come to the PD. Sorry.
1: Yes, ma'am.
0: Copy. Fire stunt on 10 dispatch.
2: Sub 10.
0: I believe earlier you guys had said that there was a Spanish-speaking officer that you guys had. Would they be able to help Tacoma 431?
1: Dispatch fire stunt 7. If you have Tacoma, give me a call.
0: Tacoma 431, I want to put there's no 718 over on the call.
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0: 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They can come to the Tacoma PD for translation.

0: 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Go ahead, M4. Five Street with David Victor George, Blick 95. It's going to be a blue avalanche, 535 and 530 with it.
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1: Do it,
0: Junior. When it is continuing, it'll be Colorado 10th, 834-8888.
1: Do it, sir.

0: Johnstown units, be advised, there is a wrong way driver on I-25 southbound, mile marker 252, driving northbound in the southbound lanes.
1: Everyone, can you put myself in 843 on that? We're in the area.
0: That is all of the info that I have at this current moment, is that they were northbound in the southbound lanes and a light-colored sedan.
1: Okay. Andrew on the ground from the overpass.
0: Copy.
1: Andrew, we also got flagged down at Doug's office as well.
0: Andrew, I apologize. Can you repeat that?
1: Andrew, we're also flagged down at Doug's office as well.
0: Copy.
1: You made sure Steve's notified as well.
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0: J43, Avery 1, exited the 255 and flip around with Larimer. I'll head up to the 257.
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0: 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I'm not seeing it yet. I'm passing the 255.
1: Copy.
2: Can you preempt me from this? Put me at a citizen contact at 7th Ave and 26th Street. Josiah Ojeda is saying that GPD is trying to get a hold of him. He'd like to speak with one of them.
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1: 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Thank you, sir.

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2: 329.
0: I'll be on the 2500 block of 46th Avenue with Edward Adam Adams, William 80. It's a silver Nissan SUV.
1: Copy. Looks like there's a loud party at this address and possibly a live band.
3: 578, I'm out with her.
1: Copy, thank you.
2: Copy. Right. Lieutenant, do we know how many people are at this party?
1: Unknown how many people are at the party.
2: This is 3-1-3.
1: 3-0-3.
2: I copy. Can you show myself 322 en route and can I start as a counting unit?
4: Forklift.
1: 2-3-1. Can I start what? I apologize. You cut out at the end.
2: We'll start a counting unit.
1: Copy.
5: This person walking 3-1. Attachment to police and 9, please.
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2: What?
0: Really is wanting me to advise you. Batmail does have multiple officer safety flags on him, stating he likely will have multiple weapons, including guns, on his person.
2: I'm aware.
0: 3504.
1: Dispatch, I was 177.
0: 177.
1: You can send me the animal complaint. I'll be around.
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0: 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Show me not.
1: 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Can you repeat?
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0: I'll be on Highway 85 northbound at Highway 52 with Colorado Plate 462 Idaho Queen on a red SUV.
1: Dispatch me, 250.
0: 250.
1: Be en route to that traffic complaint, but can you also notify state, please?
0: Absolutely.

0: the Highway 85 southbound and Sunset Drive with Edward Robert Young, Lincoln 79. It's going to be a Nissan Rogue, blue in color.
1: Please wait.

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1: 237.
0: Highway 34 eastbound 95th Avenue with Colorado 10th, 864-3821.
1: Okay.
2: Dispatch 12, 240 traffic.

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1: Dispatch, that's a 256 traffic.
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0: Eighteen and a half and 49, Colorado, David, Robert, Nora, Charlie, 55.
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3: 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Change call arrest to 6711, County Route 23, and can you start counting somebody in their jurisdiction?
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0: Right there. Yes, sir, I just saw this vegetation fire on 35th Avenue. 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Would you like us to close ours as well, please?
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0: Available unit check relief 484 on Hill Hope Crisis 2520 47th Avenue, McDonald's. Yes, sir. Thank you, 565. Just advised, it appears that the Fort Lupton address for the loud party that they wanted your assistance on changed to 6711 Will County Road 23. I'll confirm with the dispatcher about this as well.
5: Okay, could you update that location?
0: Yes.
1: 56544. Go ahead. Attack 3.
0: Two available units to clear and copy on a fraud in progress at the Papa John's, 4731 10th Street, Department A is in Adam. Looks like a customer tried to use a debit card that was stolen.
5: Friend City 504, I've got a check roll being at the El Bandito, 618 25th Street.
4: 94 from downtown.
2: Go for 504.
5: We had an open line with a male yelling at the RP in the background. The female didn't say she didn't need help, was still yelling at her.
0: 5-3-4, a customer came in trying to use a stolen debit card. They are currently still in front of the store waiting in a vehicle.
4: 5-3-4, can you get a description of the vehicle, please?
2: 5-3-1, you can walk 5-4 off. You got a call pending for a minute.
0: Okay, sure. Here we go.

0: Really fast before you're responding to this raw in progress. Looks like it's going to be an unknown color SUV occupied by a 5-foot-tall black male in his 30s in a t-shirt and shorts.
1: 524, if you're still on the line, transfer works out, please.
0: I copy.
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2: Susan Campbell, County, the third on route. We handled it. We're going to turn off the music.
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1: Go ahead. Oh,
0: I have an unwanted holding at the El Rodeo for 4 to 5 males. The RV's needing removed.
1: All right, close this out. We'll be in 521. We'll be on route for that.
0: Okay.

0: 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You know, would you guys like some help?
1: Yeah, if you want to come over.
0: Copy. This is Hotel 870. Can you touch myself in 871?
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0: That's how 870. RP's reporting that this happened about 10 minutes ago. Hi, Tornado, go ahead.
2: Outside agencies responding to those two cancel. For both four.
0: I got this. How you see copy direct?
1: That's how you see. We see, April, we. Yeah, Ben, can you go ahead and just show me advice of the stolen vehicle?
0: Copy.
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1: 521. 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
1: I copy, I'll take 5 8 attached, thank you.
0: Okay, thank you.
1: Very good.

0: I have traffic. 085 is southbound. Just north of Highway 34. Looks like we're going to be taking the exit to go west. David Robert Paul, Stanley 25. Vehicle stopped in the middle lane.
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0: We're still on the exit, about 20 miles an hour. Vehicles crossing the yellow line and the fog line going back and forth.
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2: Sure, we have a disturbance at El Rodeo in the southern lot.
1: Copy. 2 million units are going copy on a disturbance at 610 16th Street.
2: Sorry, Bandito, not El Rodeo.
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1: Second area for 2 million units, second copy of disturbance at 610 16th Street.

0: to the Alina Quickler, having a disturbance at 610 16th Street.
1: Sorry, Bandito, not over there. Hi.
2: 521, I'll call over.
0: Jefferson.
3: Dispatch, what's the 69?
0: Secondary for 2 Alina Quickler, having a disturbance at 610 16th Street. Get it clear.
3: It appears we are stopping.
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0: 378.
2: 269-240, stopping.
1: Thank the suspect. I found that one. You can show me his license and next available.
0: Copy, sir.
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5: Stretch of phone out.
6: Well, we stopped on the ramp from southbound 85, going to 34, right on the bridge.
0: 532. 1 hour.
2: Okay, let me flip around. I'll be there in 2 minutes.
1: Where's the animal? Think the disturbance in a second.
5: Can you attach it to the AOA? Show me around.
0: Confirmation break. Yeah.
2: Is that 1240? Can you attach me to 1269?
0: Yeah. We have Leah back really 532 and a disturbance, 610 16th Street.
7: That's
0: 5783 and professional. Confirmation. I thought you said 15 something.
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0: 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The suspect just called the victim and stated he was at 119 18th Street in Greeley at the El Bali nightclub.
1: Can we hire a loaner?
0: I'll be en route to that location if you can start some Greeley cars that way.
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0: Country's reporting a group of males in the street talking about fighting. One hit another, and now they are all sort of fighting with each other.
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0: Negative. Looks like it is not still physical. RP stating they are walking through the neighborhood now.

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1: Curly 524, 535, dispatch status. Hey, tell
2: him. Go for it, yes.
1: Copy, engine break. Curly 400, dispatch.
3: 400.
0: Just wanted to confirm if I had Greeley in as en route to the nightclub at Greeley off 18th.
1: Yes, we just had a stolen vehicle drop on our board at the PD. The RP did not know the location, only that it was the ex who called him and let him know, break. Negative. I don't have anybody attached right now. I'll check with their dispatcher.
0: Thank you.
1: There's nothing. That's all right. So 1 minute on clearance, please. Continuing, we do have a stolen vehicle in progress in LaSalle with the same vehicle. Would you like me to advise LaSalle we got a call from the other person and leave this on our screen, or just to pin them together and give it to LaSalle?
0: Okay.
1: 7151, copy, I'm suspicious, 507 33rd Street.
4: Can you just connect the calls, send it to LaSalle, and see if they're requiring our officers to go to El Valley?
1: Affirm, thank you. Evans 166, copy, I'm suspicious, 507 33rd Street.
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0: Can you show me on scene at El Valley Nightclub?
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5: Dispatch, Evans 177.
1: 177.
5: You can log 166 off duty and show me advise this. It's just like it's in a minute.
1: Okay.
0: Dispatch, when's it at 6 months?
1: 6 months.
0: Based on the notes, are our suspects leaving vehicles?
1: After 536, dispatch status?
0: 24, thank you.
1: 24. Nathan, it looks like that's possibly how they got there. RP is stating that they are currently walking around with flashlights.
0: Copy.
1: 225. Really, 400 dispatch.
3: 400.
1: Yes, sir, that's going to be an A-firm on LaSalle requesting Greeley's assistance at El Valle. Would you like me to put on copy unit or just send the next to available?
4: Can you just send next to available, please?
1: A-firm, thank you, sir.

0: Yes, Specialist, how late someone?
1: It's on.
0: You can advise Greeley, not needed this time, vehicle's not on scene.
1: So we tell him that. And 3503, 521 status.
2: 400.
1: 626.
3: Dispatch number 413.
1: That was 413.
3: Can you let Tim Smith know that I wasn't able to make contact with anyone at the residence? And you can go ahead and clear me, Sam.
1: Tommy, hello. When do you get up to be advised medical?
2: Sure. 1-7-7. My apologies. Can you clear me, Sam, and attach me to 5-6? I'll be around.
1: Okay.

0: 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Need to be transported to the hospital at 027.
1: 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Dispatch, 1960.
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1: You can show me advising the test on fairground.
0: Copy. Currently 400, dispatch.
2: 400.
0: Yes, sir, I do apologize. LaSalle does not actually need our assistance anymore. May I clear this call out?
2: Yes, please. Thank you.
0: Happy. Thank you so much.

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0: New Liberty and Cedrus.
1: Also 69 units on scene, dispatch letter. 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
1: This is Asphalt 237.
0: 237.
1: That was a D2 in that area.
0: They were intoxicated or on drugs. People in the vehicle are stumbling around the vehicle and sitting in the dark.
1: I copy. Can we advise state and we'll get someone headed that way in a minute?
0: Ready.
2: Yes, 29,

Chris Edwards, and I just want to love a plate. Hello, Colorado Town 875-0227.

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0: Three 3000 block of Denver with Henry Mary Queen 570 Silver Jeep. Please match him with 177.
1: 177.
2: You can free me off my current call. Attach me to 56.
1: 2-3.
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1: 4.
0: How thank you.
2: Dispatch Evans 191.
0: 191.
2: Can you advise clearly, received no response at 2917 address? Anything?
0: Okay, I don't know.

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1: This is Vance for 536 traffic.
0: 536. Can you correct the traffic house address to the 3000 block of Denver Street?
1: 552 in York, and a black four pick up each place, okay.
0: Hey, bro, I'm getting it fixed now. 234. We thank you, and we're on scene.

0: Well, DMSP Advice Medical is responding to 4726 Betty Place. Looks like there was a odor issue there, and some of the residents are feeling dizzy. 536 Place, 8744130 car.
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1: Evans 180, that's on clearing, or on county.
2: This is Lexus 322, you can clear all units, yeah.
0: Person 2.
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0: Clear out the disturbance, Sam, and push out with 961.
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6: The RP on this is calling back saying he saw the vehicle near the soccer field, possibly 2400 Wilson F.
1: Johnstown 843.
2: 843.
3: And you can show me the rest of that area.
1: Okay. B256.
0: All named units are code 4.
1: Copy. 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
1: 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Thank you.
3: 71.
6: Jose is also advising that the vehicle left headed towards 85 near 18th Street, which does not cross. We're trying to confirm.
3: Hi, copy.

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3: 524.
1: I'm the Southwest 535, those are disturbance of 711-3574.
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4: Put me in contact with the mail on 31st Street and entering up.
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4: Mail is wearing black over black and it's refusing to talk to me. It's walking westbound on 31st Street now.
1: 048. 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
1: Okay, thank you.
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0: RP's reporting that a drunk person is getting disorderly, trying to take sun, trying to fight everyone. Looks like it's a physical disturbance. Looks like three people total involved. No known weapons involved.
1: 180, I copy. This is a current assault.
0: 180, repeat outside background.
1: Sorry, get disregarded.

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0: 228, this car next to me has one of the passengers. Can you contact them? I'll go down the road.
1: Yeah.
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1: Hey, CSP's advised on that traffic complaint going cleared out. There's about 100 cars going 925 northbound.
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0: 8-1. I apologize, I was on the phone, what was that?
2: Interrupt your original address.
1: If CSP's been advised with that traffic complaint, you can clear it out. There's about 100 cars getting on I-25 northbound right now.
0: Copy. RP is currently requesting contact. Would you still like me to clear it out?
1: Just forward it to CSP. They can do a recall.
0: Copy. Thank you.

0: 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Could be Hispanic male. One over blue. We're running westbound.
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0: 228, 240.
1: 228.
0: This is a cluster, so don't let her leave. She needs to come back here.
1: I copy. I got her doing a statement now. Do you want me to just have daughter bring them down and get everyone over there?
2: See if we can create a perimeter.
0: Yeah, that'd be fine. The driver is very intoxicated and not cooperative. He's in the ambulance right now, but he's saying that he doesn't know her, but she said she wasn't driving, but she's the only one.
1: According to them over here, she was driving and initially denied anyone else being in the vehicle. So I'll send them your way, and then we can figure out what trip is when we get here.
0: Okay, looks like I got a bag of dope in my center console.
1: Copy.
0: 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Bring Floyd George, Victor 95, and do you let me know where that comes back to?
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0: Copy that. Come back on a red Dodge Ram pickup for me. 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
5: 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Local law north is clear for Evans 156 and 058.
0: 058.
6: Dispatch Evans 180, what have others run this?
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1: Go.
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0: Dispatch, Platteville 915, suspicious. It's going to be 731 Grand at the open shift, and that's going to be Lot 33.
1: 100, would you like some back?
0: Not this time.
1: Copy.

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1: 240.
0: I'm sorry if I missed it. Did we get an ETA on state?
1: They were unable to give me one. I can attempt to call them back and get another one for you.
0: Okay, if you let them know DTOH and our 5X are probably going to be involved, and two uncooperative parties.
1: Howdy. Oh, DTOH, be on clearance.

0: 这时候自己最终 arrived. 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
1: Go ahead, CSP.
2: Hey, 1A0, you can see that this one is here. What was the situation?
0: Hi, Tonga, that traffic. I am probably about 2-3 miles south of Alpha Trigger responding.
1: Copy. Well, 240, you copy, direct.
0: This is Wolf 52. Can you clear me, Robert, and attachment of the TA that 240 is on, please?
1: Copy.
3: Dispatch 553, citizen contact.
1: 553.
2: Hey, can we get direction of travel one last time, please?
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0: Confirm he was going northeast on 29th or was he going east on 42nd?
2: Johnstown 836, dispatch, copy on an assault medical, Northern Colorado rehabilitation.
3: 836.
2: That's like a nurse yells at RP when she takes off brace to put on wooden muzzle around her mouth and back.
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0: Yes, ma'am, reference your check will be, let's take the RP called back on the line. She's stating that she's sleepwalking and is requesting to cancel. She realized it wasn't real and is going back to bed.
1: Hey, copy. You can cancel it. Thank you.
0: Copy. Thank you.
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0: 961. The stolen vehicle is going to be last seen southbound on Weld County Road 43 from Weld County Road 50. Plate's going to be Sam Adam, not Nora, Tom Young, and it's going to be a black sports utility vehicle for a Chevy Tahoe, aired at 109.
1: Attach me to 484, and I'll be primary. Can I get an additional second to the jail lobby?
0: Can I copy break? I've been able to get back early 484, 561 at an AOA at NJC in the jail lobby.
2: Five, two, four.
0: Hi, how many, sir?

0: 对对，这边从三三。
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0: Detainee has been released.

0: 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Will you log end of drone deployment?
1: I'll log.

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1: What is it?
0: I'll be out with that truck. I'll be North Dakota plate 966 at Lincoln Town.

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1: 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Can you show me in the area of County Road 5043?

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0: Greeley 582, copy on a shot to the accident unknown injury at the 6800 block of Highway 34, bypass westbound.
1: 582.
0: There's a rollover accident that was witnessed by UCH 264 near the helipad. Still gathering more.
1: 582.
0: 121.

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1: Everyone.
0: Hey everyone, I've got a buggy's Frank Paul George Union 33 on a Silver Infinity.
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0: Hey, sir, just advising, we have another accident, Highway 34 bypass eastbound, 71st Avenue. Looks like it'll be an ACN notification. 30-year-old male, conscious and breathing, solitary vehicle. Would you like me to append it or keep them separate?
1: Keep them separate for now.
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0: Jones Honey 36.
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0: Tacoma 431.
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0: Tacoma 433.
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6: JBL is clearing copy on a disturbance at 10306 20th Street Apartment, Key and Paul 104.
0: Frederick 536.
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6: Copy 524, thank you. Looks like it's a physical domestic disturbance. 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I'll give you, get your back break.
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0: 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What is it? We'll be in front of 3708 Sequoia Court with Frank Paul Sam Adam 28, radio, white muffing.
1: What's your name?
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0: Is that a 41 Pekin traffic?
1: Park 41 Pekin.
0: East 158 and I-66, failure to yield.

0: He's going westbound I-36. I can get you a tip later in a second.
1: Okay.
0: Also, I'm not for sale.
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2: Soprano 433, responding to Burma at the Air Care Colorado off of Silver Peak Avenue.
0: On the time.
1: 433.
2: There's going to be a commercial burg alarm. It looks like the key holder is requesting dispatch. Activation area is going to be zone 3 southwest overhead motion.
1: 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You can show myself at 431 and route.
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1: 180.
0: RV's reporting ex-husband at the house drunk. Has a restraining order against him and wants him gone.
2: 21. I copy. Show some around.

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0: I am finally on scene. We'll be attempting contact.
1: 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Thank you so much.
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0: 希望你过来，过来，那就我给你拿个手机。
1: 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Dispatch, I'm looking for 3 traffic. 843.

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0: 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It's going to be on the southbound ramp. Herbie has a flat and is stuck on the ramp in traffic.
1: Okay.
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0: You see if County 1 top with that suspicious off of County Road 16.
2: Current CD 503, I saw you key up, nothing came through.
3: 503 accidental.
1: Let me ask.
2: 147.
1: 191 dispatch.
2: 91.
1: We have a suspicious holding at 3352 Wells County Road 16. RP stating someone is breaking in, attempting to break in through their front door break. 10536 is asking if we want any assistance. I don't have anybody available on my end.
2: Yeah, that sounds like a burning apparatus to occupy structure. So, yes, please.
1: Copy.
2: And then 91, can we clarify if it is a burning progress and if it's occupied?
1: Project 536, that's going to be a firm. They do want assistance on that. Suspicious.
0: Okay. I was curious about that. If it's aligned with suspicious, are they going to upgrade it to a work in progress of an occupied structure?
1: Per the call note, RP is stating that someone is attempting to come in through the front door. It's stating 5 minutes ago, but then it says someone is trying to get the door open. Could we talk to you, dispatch? Somewhere, let me check.
2: Okay. Yeah, that's good. Then anyway, if they wouldn't mind, we'll let somebody tie it or bring it up as soon as we can.
4: This is Alpha 532.
1: Copy. Hey, firmly, I apologize here. Leave your
2: order. Tally 71, this is our status.
5: Hey, 71, code 4, if you can show me on scene at my PD, you know any projects?
2: You want to find it?
1: Dispatch 1-3-3-2. Can you clear me off the vacuum attachment at work in progress? Okay. Email 9-1 dispatch.
2: Good.
1: On my end, that is showing as a suspicious. Would you like me to change it to a burglary in progress?
2: Yeah, if you would, please.
1: Anything.
2: And then just for the record, can we try to clarify if the person is home or if they're seeing this via video or how they're getting this info?
1: Anything.

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1: What?
0: Items in from a call taker. The RP is inside the house.
2: 943, status check.
3: 578.
1: Okay, thanks.
0: 578.
4: Go for it.
0: 152, that's part 2.
2: Tommy. Project 536, it looks like they did upgrade to a burger in progress, and John's having coffee.
0: Can you show me code to the new information? Copy.
1: I copy code. 536, I copy. I'm going to step up just a little bit. I'm just down the road.
2: I copy.
4: This is Nashville looking 324. Motors suspicious at 101 Denver.
2: I just want to confirm that you're suspicious at that address.
4: Abram, thank you.
1: Dispatch, it was 21.
2: Copy.
1: That was 21. Dispatch, it's 431.
2: 431?
1: We're at the apartment. We got an open door. I don't need to clear the channel yet. 151. You put me on a paper check, please. I'm making bond 1080.
0: Clearly 553, dispatch.
4: 590.
0: Confirm walk. Yes, ma'am. Would you like it back?
1: It's going to be a business check.
4: Abram, thank you.
0: Hi, copy, Rick. Available unit track really 553 on a check hold being 3775 25th Street, Apartment H's and Henry 101.
1: Dispatcher, call 433. Does Frederick need assistance on that? 378.
0: Copy, thank you so much.
2: Frederick 536, can you advise?
1: Sure, until county gets here.
2: I'll call the lead to copy.
1: Hi, copy. You can attach me. I will be in route.
2: Copy.
1: 536, I'm in the area. I'm going to switch over to County's Town.
2: I copy. Dakota, did you copy that?
1: Thank you.
4: This box off 7322. Can you show me on scene with 324?
2: Thank you.
1: That's right, Kevin's 156. Kevin's 156.
4: Dispatch call office 324, I'm in contact with 3.
1: We are in contact with the RP and we are code 4 for now.
2: Go.
1: 153.
0: Well, 215 and 246, dispatch status.
1: Go 4.
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0: 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I'll be on county jail.
1: 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Dispatch, 570, clears on the pipe.
2: Fine. 433-536. 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
3: Yes, we're good.
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1: Can you give it a traffic? I apologize. Go ahead.
0: Two 215. Show me route 10 JC within my adult female custody. Unit 558, starting 63013. And if they haven't been on already, can you send them words to the jail?
1: Copy.
2: Yes, that's 1232.
1: JC2.
2: We're going to be clearing some outbuildings. No need for it to clear the channel at this time.
1: Copy, Mike. County is clear at 203.
2: Dispatch, well, 232, no need for a clear channel.
1: Wolf County is clear at 203. I apologize, Rick. County is not clear at Coast Line at 203. County is Coast 4 at 203.
0: Coast units be advised, County is Coast 4 at 203. Seven's only one unit on scene, dispatch status.
3: One of you were all pencil, thank you.
0: 204.

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1: G4.
2: 532.
0: Five two four 532. There's a male yelling. I'm having problems with my girlfriend. She won't leave. Send someone, and then was arguing and then disconnected. 46 meters of accuracy.
1: 524.
2: 532.
0: 524-532, just be advised. We have phone priors for ours and Robert's 308 apartment.
1: Copy.
0: Copy. Thank you.

0: Windsor USB advised medical is responding to 8302 Spinnaker Bay Drive. We have a 51-year-old male who is conscious and breathing, who is sick as Joseph.
1: Northwestern 1 dispatch, copy on a traffic accident with unknown injuries. The 3100 block of I-25 southbound.
2: 431.
1: Looks like it's an automatic crash notification. Someone is screaming, though.
2: Okay, can you hear the location again, please?
1: Copy. It's the 3100 block of I-25 southbound. Cross street would be Erie Parkway and I-25 southbound ramp.
2: Copy. Are we still hearing them scream?
1: Call taker is still on the phone.
2: Copy. Can we also get Erie going for that and show me code for now?
1: Copy. Thank you, sir.
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1: 2%.
2: It's Oscar 433. You can call me from County Portland Attachment in that email.
3: Can we check with the Colonel if they want assistance on the GA?
1: Stand by, Ella. Copy, are you going code as well?
2: A-frame will be code as well.
1: Copy, thank you, sir. Tacoma 431 dispatch.
4: Go ahead.

0: It looks like I have an additional call for the same location. Looks like updated location is mile marker 232 and a half on I-25 southbound. Additional information, it looks like there is a male RP pulled off in a red Elantra. An RP is feeling lightheaded.
1: Okay, copy. Still show me code until we have a little bit further.
0: Copy. County's also wondering if you'd like some assistance.
1: Is there any area they can phone that way?
0: Copy. Well, 2 for 6.
2: 2 for 6.
3: Dakota 4-3-1, if you're in the area and want to flip that way, you can go ahead and do that.
0: Dakota 4-3-1 and 4-3-3, it does look like the other vehicle is a white Jeep Cherokee.
2: Copy. Can you touch me now? Copy.
1: Copy. Were these vehicles involved in some sort of collision together, or who was screaming? Do we have any further?
2: Yes, special 215.
3: 215.
0: Looks like a female's on the line saying that she's good and there's no accident. Just came to an abrupt stop on the phone map and didn't move, but heard traffic sound. Sounds like RP's out of the vehicle. But the female is saying that she is lightheaded, but that they are good.
2: Sherman advised the TM3 and advised state. We have no deputies available.
3: Copy.
1: Okay, copy. Show me back down to routine, please.
2: Dispatch all 222.
3: 222.
0: Copy, 433, are you back down to routine as well?
1: Hey, firm.
0: Copy.
2: I got assigned to the TA. Can you clear me sound, please? And just keep it pending.
3: Hey, firm, I was just doing that. Thank you.
1: Dispatch, 431.
0: 431.
1: If you notify the area, you can have them stand down. If that Weld County unit's going out of their way, they can also stand down, please.
3: Dispatch, 232.
0: 232. Copy. I have Weld 246 attached to the call, but I will let them know.
3: Can you generate a case number and last call for me, please?
1: Copy. Thank you.
3: Weld 232, your case number is 4956-4956. Copy.
0: 3-1 and 4-3-3, be advised, it looks like the secondary RP is stating that he is injured.
1: Okay, copy. Do we know what type of injury we're having?
0: Oh, no, not this time.
1: Copy. Still show all units routine, please.
0: Copy. I'll continue the air updates.

0: Dispatching Tower 431, do we have medical en route to this?
1: Medical's already en route. Looks like we have them attached to two calls.
0: Okay, perfect. Thank you.
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0: RP's reporting an 18 to 19-year-old male wearing a yellow towel around his head trying to jump into traffic. He's now hiding behind the Dairy Queen.
1: Copy. You can show myself now.
0: Coming.
1: This is 1-0959. You can show me that as well.

0: Tacoma 431 and 433, I do have a traffic complaint in that same area for 7 vehicles that are going over 80 miles an hour. If you just want to be on the lookout, it looks like I've got possibly a Audi and a Ferrari.
1: 431 pass, it doesn't look like an empty note. You can show both of those advice.
0: Copy, thank you.
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0: 214.
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0: 378.
3: I'm 900 block of 39th Avenue with Temporary, Colorado, 852-9109, white BMW, Sonoma.
0: I copy. Evans, 1815, Fonte.
1: Only one code 4, even that's interesting.

0: Dispatcher, code 433, can you advise State that one of the parties, a white Jeep, left the scene of the accident? I have a license plate whenever you're ready.
1: Looks like CSP has already reached out to us with a license plate stating that the Jeep was seen speeding 100 miles an hour down the interstate.
0: Copy, thank you.
1: 215.

0: Clearly 530, can you dispatch status?
1: Dispatch to Cumberland 431, will you also advise neighboring jurisdictions to the south of that Jeep and have them keep an eye out, please?
2: Go for it.
0: Copy, thank you. Copy, they have been advised.

0: 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Can you log a plate for me?
1: Go ahead.
0: Frank Henry John, Lincoln 40.
1: 217.
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1: 115.
2: We'll be East 168 and I-26 off ramp. Can somebody say it? We're sitting in the middle of the road.
1: Copy brakes.
3: Wellington, all right, here you can shut me off. Same with them.

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1: Excuse me, advised that that TAL-76 even cleared off our board.
2: Dispatch, 532.
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2: I copy the call notes for 553.
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0: To the Alina Tickler Company, a caller in danger, 4908 2nd Street Road.
1: 92.
0: 524. 570, can you preempt me in the taxi? 524-570, RP's whispering, someone is in RP's home.
2: I have a vandalism in progress holding at that same location for two kids in clothing, throwing items at, dark clothing, throwing items at vehicles.
0: Dispatch for your 564, courtesy guy.
1: 564.
0: 564.
1: Copy.
0: 220. I'll have one adult male on board, and I will be headed to 1211 McCoy Court in Daytona.

0: Tacoma 431 dispatch.
1: Right.
0: Would you like me to append the secondary call into this traffic accident?
1: Yes, sir.
0: Civilian, to clear traffic assault in progress at the Promontory Apartments, 10306 20th Street, Department P is in Paul, 104. Copy, sir.
2: 535.
1: Yes, that's 433.
0: 433.
1: Do we have a state route to this?
0: I don't know, I'll check. 535, the RP is stating that a male is hitting her, just be advised. 524 and 532 went to a disturbance earlier.
2: 535,
0: I copy. I copy, I'll get you back, break. Avaliant track, Greeley 535, an assault in progress, 10306 20th Street, Apartment P is in Paul, 104. Possibly 115, dispatch status.
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1: Clear the channel for now. We have a dog barking in the backyard. We don't have contact at the front door.
0: Copy break. Early one, I've been channel police 532 at 224.
4: Just at 524.
0: 524.
4: You're still on the line for RP.
1: This is channel 431.
0: Hey, sir. 431.
4: He advised them that we are on scene and see if they're comfortable coming to the door.
0: Copy.
1: For the registered owner of that Jeep, can you hear the address?
0: Copy, I'll check it out. Tacoma 431 dispatch.
1: 431.
0: Did you need state to come out? They are a little busy right now.
1: Yeah, but I need one more now.
0: 225.

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1: Thank you for your touch.
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1: Just advising her, he's not comfortable to go to the door.
2: Well, 215, can I get you on clearance?
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1: Frederick 564. Four, 33 dispatch. Tacoma 431 dispatch.
2: 432.
1: Copy. State is on their way. They should be there soon, just up the road from you guys. In regards to the RO for that Jeep, the license plate that we have is not coming back with anything.
2: Copy, thank you.
1: 228.
3: Tacoma 433, 431 correct.
2: Right.
4: Digital assurance 413, I'll be out with that mail on Wilkin Road 72 and Audubon.
3: Can you rerun that license plate to make sure that we have it correct on the call?
1: Okay.
5: Hey, Tim, that's what I was getting ready to do right before you queued up.
1: If you want to air it, I can run it for you as well.
5: Yes, and it looks like it's going to be Lincoln Ocean, Lincoln, Ida 10.
1: Copy, that's what I've ran. I've also ran it as Lincoln 0, Lincoln, Ida 10, and nothing came back for either.
5: Just confirm you ran it Ocean, and 00.
1: I ran it as... Lincoln Ocean, Lincoln, Ida 10, and Lincoln 0, Lincoln, Ida 10.
5: I can almost take it.

0: Firestone, you need to be advised medical is en route to 42555 Firestone Boulevard for a 52-year-old male conscious and breathing. 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
1: 959, can you combine both the vandalism in progress and the check opening?
0: Okay.
4: And I'm not attached to Daytona's TA, but for that plate, if you want to try running it, Lincoln Ocean, Lincoln Ida, one Ocean, it should come back.
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0: 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That plate did come back to a 2020 Jeep Cherokee White. 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

0: 431-423, correct.
1: Good.
0: Hey, are you still down south down there?
1: I'm currently directed southbound, yeah.
0: Hey, there's a box truck coming in the number 2 lane. Can you get that speed on that individual? He flew fast, fire, real fast.
1: One more time, Tim.
0: Look for a speeding box truck.
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2: 313.
0: Got your box truck. Were you wanting to cite him?
3: I'll call you.
1: LaSalle is asking if you are able to go to the address listed to see if the stolen black Chevy is there or not.
0: Dispatch 535-1-2.
2: Yeah. Hi, copy. That might be county jurisdiction, but we're willing to assist.
1: Copy.
0: 484-535, what's your location?
4: I'm calling up now.
1: Could be a way to stick our copy of vandalism in progress, 1912 8th Avenue. Go to for 6 meter clearance.
5: 532. Eaton 313, was highlight 21.
3: Thank you for.
2: 313.
1: .52524, there's a male outside in the alley waving around a knife and a bat. Smashed one of RP's cameras, was walking towards RP. She's currently inside. It's a silver bat and a machete.
5: It's affirmative, going to be county's jurisdiction. I just was guessing since they were all tied up. If you don't mind heading out there and just if you can look at the vehicle.
2: I'm going to do that.
4: 532, is suspect menacing the RP?
0: Dispatch, coming 431 traffic.
5: Thank you.
1: I'll confirm. 431, is this traffic related? Clearly 532 dispatch, that's going to be an A firm on the menacing.
0: It is going to be related, but you can put it separate. It's that box truck that 4331 was wanting contact with. I'm going to be at exit 226 southbound with a big old coffee vibes truck. This is a Boy Nora Zebra, Robert 52.
4: I'll be changing to a disturbance with weapons, shows, and road code. You can get us a better description for the subject, please.
1: Copy. 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
1: Milliken 888, dispatch, copy on a disturbance, East Iliac Street and South Olive Avenue. Looks like there's a house party behind RPs with major physical violence and escalating to people getting into cars. Would you like it back? Hey, firm. Copy, right?
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1: Hey, firm, send me a couple. 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
8: Okay.
1: Clearly, 532 units responding to the service with weapons. Could be a white or Hispanic male, approximately 5'6". Medium to skinny build, white or gray sweatshirt and jeans. 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
2: 532, I copy.
1: 3. Platteville 915, are you also going code?
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1: Copy, thank you, sir.
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3: Confirming the mail is going to be in the alleyway.
2: Confirm. Do that copy.
3: Copy. 532. Are we coming from the north or the south?
4: We're going to enter from the north. I see you behind me. We're going to start patrolling as soon as you get on scene. Five two.
3: Good.
4: Okay, I see you give me some distance in case I see him and then we need to back out of the alley.

0: currently 532 Vine Street 4. He's ducking down by the trash cans to the left side by the apartments.
1: Units en route to the disturbance, be advised. It looks like there's about 10 to 15 people, mostly Spanish-speaking. Third house on the right, westbound from this address. Looks like there's possibility of alcohol being involved.
2: Copy. 532, come with me. We're going to park our vehicles out here. Get your 40 out.
3: Hey, then we'll come.
4: I'm in contact.
1: 245. Okay. The address is 141 East Islip Court.
0: I apologize. You cut off at the end. What was that?
1: The address would be 141 East Islip Court.
0: Copy. All units responding. Do you copy as well?
2: Dispatch 7177, suspicious vehicles.
4: 524, we're in contact with a male in the alleyway.
3: Number 3, come.
0: 177. Copy.
3: I'll
2: be out at the Evans Park and ride with Edward Tom, Ocean 63. It's going to be a maroon Subaru Outback.

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1: 246. Copy, Platteville and LaSalle, do you copy direct?
2: Negative, say again.
1: All other units can slow down.
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1: 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Really, one is code for 247.

0: This is Mrs. Lee.
1: Mr. Boyd.
0: This is another unit, the recent call stand down.
1: Copy, Platteville, LaSalle, do you copy direct?
2: He's the one I copy, I'm on scene. Now on 5, we'll clear.
1: Copy.

This is my final voice. Troy. Looks like it was just a family disturbance. Nobody wants to talk. You can clearly understand.

0: Ginger Blight, dispatch currently on a traffic accident with unknown injuries south to Mare Avenue and West Green Street. Ginger Blight. Looks like RPC's vehicles across the street that were in an accident and has knocked the shirt out.
1: I copy. You can show me in route
0: 254. Triple eight, are you going to want to back? Really 532 units on scene dispatch status.
1: Hold up right now.
0: 254. Clearly 532 units on scene dispatch status.
1: Triple eight, you can show me on scene.
0: 34. Excuse me, sir. Copy, thank you, Fletcher.
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4: We had the 235 northbound on I-25 with Texas plate Victor Mary X-ray 5822.
0: 255.

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0: Throw me a second for a little bit.
1: 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Any available unit back to back, Dakota 431, at a traffic stop, mile marker 235, I 25 northbound. 433, are you cut out. Are you attaching?
0: Hey, Grim, you can attach me and show me the route.
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0: 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Presenter. I see your comment in the AOA about no fingerprint scanners. Can I clear you off the back so I can send this call to South as well to see if they have any agencies available?
1: Sure.
0: Copy. Thank you, 03.
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2: 1 on North First has one. You'll err on South if nobody has one. I can break in and sit down there if they need it.
0: 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Thank you, 03.

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1: Okay, I have one, but I'm unable to go all the way into Longmont.

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1: Have we released the channel?
0: We aired for the fingerprint scanner over south. No one is available. How would you advise?
2: I can help long while we get a fingerprint scanner.
0: Hey, sir. Copy, I'll let him know.
1: Okay.
0: Copy, thank you. And we'll 91 disregard that subject. Actually, I have one.
1: Dispatch 191 copies.

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1: Okay.
0: No vehicle coming our way.
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2: LaSalle 871, dispatch.
3: 871.
2: I have a follow-up at 305 Todd Avenue. How your original RP is advising the mail came back with the car and is currently at that location.
3: 10-1 and copy. Can you start me a couple backup units?
2: Chevy Rick.

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0: We're copy with sales traffic. Can you clear all units same off the sailway?
1: Okay.
2: Where is 8521? How many officers is LaSalle have attached to this call?
1: But Ian, he'll now have three attached.
2: Okay, I can start.
0: Dispatch, 215.
1: 215. Can we see that?
0: Special LaSalle, 8-1.
1: 8-1.
0: 8-1 was copying my traffic that I'm going to be in contact with the vehicle, and they're on an AOA for me, so they're not going to be responding to my location.
3: 524, technical.
0: You show me leaving NJC to NCMC with my adult female custody for my clearance, starting same as ending. Unit 558.
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0: 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I'd like to get sticks under the car in case he decides to try and run.
1: Special.
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1: Well, please wait. Can I ask me in 247 to the truck?
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3: Exit 1.
0: Are you still on the phone with the RP, and if so, do you know if the suspect's still in the vehicle or if he went in the house?
3: We are no longer on the line. Looks like he was inside the house.
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0: Dispatch, Los Alamos 7-1, if you can direct a responding unit, float the area, try to locate a black 2020 Chevy Tahoe. I'm on scene with the RO.
1: I got the units responding to Todd Avenue. Los Alamos requesting you float in the area looking for a black Chevy Tahoe at 314.
2: Sounds fine, copy.
1: Go ahead.
0: All units from Los Alamos 7-1. Suspect is on scene with me. Vehicle is unoccupied in the area. Unknown where.
3: Colorado Frank 0 at hole 23 with number 0 by the ocean.
1: Sorry, you broke up at the end. What was that?
3: If it's not a 0, it might be an ocean. It might be Frank Ocean Adam or Frank 0 Adam.
1: Copy.
0: 871, all units. Suspect is on scene at residence with me. Vehicle is in an unknown location at this time.
4: 871, you want to move away? Be there in 10 seconds.
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0: 7th quarter, can you copy on a mental health crisis 831 San Juan Drive?
1: 413.
0: Arby's requesting to put himself on an M1 hold and is needing transport to a facility. He is having suicidal ideation.
1: 413, I copy. I'll be en route.
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0: 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So we'll try to take it from her.
1: Copy. 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
1: 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You can hear a female yelling stuff. 329.

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1: 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That's 1031.
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3: Evans 182, dispatch.
1: 339. Go ahead.
3: What substance is the male going into detox for? They're asking.
0: Alcohol.
3: 384.

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1: Twenty-2 on North.
0: Just confirming, the detox does have a bed. They need to go to the hospital first for med clearance, and then the hospital will refer them to detox.
1: Copy. You can show me advice right now.
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0: Yes, sir. I have a disturbance holding on the screen. 131 South 5th Street. It was an open line with a female, not sure of the address, and male screaming to get there. She's now wanting to cancel, but was stating that he is abusive towards her.
1: 871 copy. I'm fucking booking if you can AOA it to Evan, Darden City, or Lionville Milligan.
0: Copy, great. Available unit to assist LaSalle on a disturbance, 131 South 5th Street.
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0: 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It looks like he left unknown direction or vehicle.
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1: Firestone 718.
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1: 191.
2: So.
0: RV's neighbor is over-ringing their doorbell and hitting the door. She's also saying it could possibly be a mental health crisis that he's having.
1: 191, copy. Show me around.

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2: We're going to jail on activity.

0: 这才成功上升。
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0: 升。You can show me the last of the update. And is suspect on scene? How do you call it?
1: Negative. RP said he was walking east towards his house. Unknown exact address.
0: Sounds like I'll be worse on that.
1: Perfect, sir.

Evan 182, copy on a suspicious Central Street, 41st Street. E2. I'm reporting a suspicious vehicle parked there for 20 minutes. Looks like they're going to be on the east side of the intersection on 41st. Copy, you can catch myself and A1.

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2: 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I apologize. I wasn't able to hear you. 457.
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0: 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It's a 251 with customized Charles Ocean Sam, Mary Ida Charles 7 on a gray Ford truck.
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1: Copy, thank you, sir.

0: Currently, to be advised, medical is responding to 2610 9th Avenue, apartment 4, for a 56-year-old male who is conscious and breathing and sick at 5:02. Evans 191, units on scene, dispatch status.
1: 4-4.
0: 5:02.
2: Spoke with the key holder. They know of this alarm going off. They're going to work with the alarm company to get it shut off.
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2: 324.
1: Can I get a CR into the area for me?
2: Copy, that case number is going to be 0946. That's 0946.
1: Copy, 503.

0: Well, there's Brucey on. That's complete by six first.
1: Go ahead.
0: Do you have your guys still look for him?
1: I'm sorry, can you repeat?
0: Are you in contact with your suspect, or are you still looking for him?
1: We're not in contact with, we're about to contact him. He just went south on South Denver.
0: Okay, I think I just saw one matching at main of the tracks with a black male, black jacket on a BMX bike.
1: That will not be the party we're looking for. Party is a lot of dreadlocks and a beard. No bike.
0: Okay.

0: Just mention it was the right one.
1: I think it's the right one.
0: I'll be behind that vehicle on 40th Street Central. Can you plate in a second?
1: Copy.
0: It's going to be Edward Nora Boy, Charles 29. It's going to be on Tahoe, Dan.
1: Oh.

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1: Is it 21?
0: It's going to be a male, approximately 30, slumped over. Vehicle's going to be in drive with the foot on the brake.

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1: 431.
0: I apologize. Can you please air my time stopping at
2: 722?
1: Absolutely, sir. That's going to be 255.
3: We'll be in contact with the mail. He's the way he's speaking to us.
0: Copy, thank you.
2: 507.
1: 907.
2: 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The vehicle's going to be off. 507.

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0: Will you show 81 on road pass?
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1: Welcome to 56 Charm Primary.
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2: 329, go ahead.
0: We're good to clear. We're going to have the shift station 1 when they contact him.
2: Okay.
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1: 535.
2: 5 minutes.

0: 53558, looks like a mail came on the line saying something about a phone being stolen, not making a lot of sense. Said he was at the link and then said never mind. He did call multiple times, saying it's possibly Louise's profile history, and multiple checkable being some mental health crisis in the past.
1: All right, 55.
0: Okay.

0: Clearly 935, dispatch.
1: 935, I copy the update.
0: I copy, and also just advising, we do currently have him on the line with another dispatcher as well.
1: Copy, do you have a location change for him?
0: Officer.
2: Dispatcher, this is 146.
3: 535524.
4: And the message.
1: Answer guard, I see the rep at SOS.
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1: 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Is that 1042?
2: 1042.
1: Can you make 181 primary and clear me Sam, please?
2: Bye, 25.

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0: 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Call 214. 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
2: Highway 5 northbound 13th Street with Colorado David Robert Lincoln, John 83.

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0: 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Could you clear me, Robert, and log me off duty? 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
1: It looks like there's someone calling in because they missed a call from an officer, Peters. 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
1: 624.

0: Well, 215, roll 27. Go. Actually, if you just want to have him come out here and meet me, that'd probably be the easiest way.
1: Copy. Trying to get a hold of him now. He's not answering me.

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0: I'm going to be on 23rd Avenue and 10th Street with a white Ford, license plate 314, Sam David Lincoln.
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0: Could I show you advisor attached to the animal call on Cairo 32? There's cows loose just west of it.
1: Affirm. Hey, you advise the county as well. 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
1: 284.
0: $4,700 block, 10th Street. Frank, John, Henry, Tom, 77.
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0: Hundred and 68th in Bonanza. I'll be out with a white GMC van. I'll get you a plate here in a minute.

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0: Evans 185, copy on an unwarrant at the Walgreens off of 35th Avenue.
1: 25, what's the information?
0: There's a Hispanic female in a light gray sweatshirt inside of the store walking around, talking to herself and acting odd.
1: One at five, I copy. You can show me in one at four en route.
0: Copy, 745. Johnstown 810 dispatch. Evans 193, copy on a suspicious at the Ziggy's Coffee off of 37th Street.
2: Advice.
0: Copy, 745. Can I show you a drive or attach to the traffic accident? It looks like we have the same call. It'll be the same vehicle. We have their involved party saying they're not injured. They went into a ditch at 10 or 17 in North South Street. Copy. And can I append the two calls?
3: Yes.
0: Yes, we can.
3: Dispatch, Evans 193.
0: Evans 193.
3: What's the info on that suspicious?
4: Well, 200, clapping a burglar alarm, 4300 North Shenandoah Street.
0: It looks like there was possibly an Uber that dropped off two girls, and one was covered in dirt, and an older male seemed to be following them.
3: 746.
0: 746.
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1: 557. 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
0: 25. Be in the 800 block alleyway between 10th and 11th Street with a vehicle with a smashed window. Unoccupied.
1: Okay. The suspicion that I'm holding on the screen that is could also be related to your unlock.
2: I copy. Can you leave them separated for now, and then when I get out there, I'll place.
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0: 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The RP 22-year-old son is having a mental breakdown.
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0: I'm holding an animal complaint at 3321 at 3rd Street. Can I show you guys?
1: Okay.
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0: It looks like the RB called back stating that the female took items and is on foot on the 37th westbound, south on south side of the south sidewalk, wearing a gray sweatband.
1: I copy. Are you still on the phone with the RB?
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1: 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And car stop.
0: 10th Street and Promontory Parkway. Edward Paul Victor Henry 10. It's a gray Bronco.
2: 185, adult female custody. If you could do, if it's suspicious, that 193 is on with the call that 184 and 185 are on. We're on 4-4.
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0: 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And can you just pull case numbers for both? 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
0: Hi, copy. The RP doesn't want us coming to his house. You can cancel fire and med, and I'm just going to be in the area. 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
1: Here are the details.
0: Boyfriend physically attacked RP. RP is now in the car outside, separated. 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
0: 838.
2: Pulling into Walmart West off 10th Street. Charles Tom Henry William 52. It's a blue Mercedes.
0: 77.
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0: 77.
4: No disturbance since we have names and dates of birth. Can we open through the call, please?
0: My apologies. I had some background on my end. Can you repeat?
4: I was just saying, from that disturbance, since we have names and dates of birth, can we please have them to the call?
0: Thank you.
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0: 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Dispatch to our first unit.
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1: 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Welcome, Joker.
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0: Going to be in the 1100 block of 9th Ave. Edward headed Tom John 11. Silver SUV.
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0: 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Patient's going to be transported to the hospital via ambulance. You can clear both units in.
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Yeah, it was Colorado temporary 8525459 on a red Tesla.

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0: With Colorado license plate. Edward George Robert Nora 29 on a 3 Honda Accord.
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Highway 52 and I-25 southbound, the Colorado Adam Henry Queen, Sam 65. Adam Henry Queen, Sam 65. On a white Ford Focus.

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0: 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What kind of response do you need?
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0: Okay.
1: Windsor 973, Windsor 957 is on disregard. I know you're on the harassment in progress, but I should be advised or preempt you to go to the mental health care weapon on Carlson Boulevard. There's a 30-year-old female that's actively cutting up her body.
0: Hey, from you, Cash, I'll be on that.
1: If you can.

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1: Up 20.
0: Did I attach to the supervisor request at the high school?
1: Paper.
0: Thank you, Nandudin.
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0: 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Should be a white van.
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1: 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I do know that we have a fire attached to this call.
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0: Can I see a place with a suspicious on Glenn Creighton?
1: You can.
0: Yes, you were. What's your 957 dispatch status? 954.
2: 10 US Medicals responding to 423 Main Street in Parksdale for a 70-year-old female not conscious, breathing, who fell.
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0: Good.
1: 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I'll be en route soon.
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0: 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Dispatch 12211. 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
0: I'll be in the 1500 block of 8th Ave with Edward Ida, Robert Union 16, Red Sedan.
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0: Dispatch 476, they turned south on 35th Ave. Ran a red light when they was coming south. I'm not pursuing. They up at Highway 34 now.
1: I copy.
2: Vehicles westbound 34 from 35th Ave.
3: We're in 8th City in the 48600 block of 34. Do we have a plate on this vehicle?
0: Negative, it's just got a tag on it, no temp tag or anything.
1: 557 dispatch status. 1029.
3: Dispatch 498.
1: 498.
3: I have that vehicle. It looks like he's eluding. He's going to go southbound 47th Ave from Highway 34.
1: I copy.

0: Recently, the charges that we have are going to be reckless driving. He's still southbound 47th Ave, past 35th, 31st Street, not pursuing.
1: Okay.

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1: Yeah, you can touch me. 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
1: 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Evans, 1509.
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0: Per the reporting party, the vehicle was last seen westbound from 65th Avenue and 37th Street, east in the county, heading Plymouth, Alabama.
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0: Yeah, Colorado and Oak Meadows with Colorado Custom, Zebra 5-1, Charlie 8 on a white Chevy Corvette.
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2: 2 units declaring copy on a disturbance at the Cottonwood Creek condos.
0: I please wanted to talk to a deputy from county. Can you put this back in pending for them, please?
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1: Yeah.
0: 1049.

0: It looks like Greeley is requesting you to attach to a disturbance at the Cottonwood Creek condos in Greeley. 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
0: speaking. BV 54 on scene. Windsor 966, copy on the check while being at 773 Valley Brook Drive.
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0: 778. This was sent to us from Loveland PD requesting a check to welfare at that address and then to give them a call back.
2: I copy. You can show me on scene from the start.
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0: 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Washington 7 Billion, it's back again. 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
0: 217-226, just advised in the neighbor's house with a gun waiting on further. It looks like Loveland PD called back in. They wanted us to disregard and cancel the request. They have all the info they need.
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0: 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We're going to start making announcements. What's my goals as premier senior?
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0: For the Lock Bowie unit, have him responding from the east and block off the street just east of the house.
9: Can you update the call address to 4326 Primrose? And then can you also update the call tag to animal complaint?
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7: I can get that.
0: And have Frederick go to the west and block that street off as well. We're still making announcements. We have one detained. 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
6: He's on scene, Frederick 549. Where do you want me? 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
0: Frederick, you know, if you could come in from the golf course area on the west and then just block off just one house from the west of where we are.
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0: I'll find something in the area.
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0: In fact, we're at 2250. That's the house in question. I'm not sure if that's what we had originally. RP is at 224. You're up.
1: Copy, I'll get that up here.

0: But supposedly the suspect is inside the house still, hiding behind a couch, possibly. No basement. And if I have a unit on scene, I need you to take the backyard area, please.
1: I'm full of that copy.
2: The special entry 17, do we have any canines on?
3: Okay.
4: Dispatch, well, 223.
1: Well, 223.
4: 223. He's not answering the phone. Could you have a Johnstown unit close by? Check on.
0: And if Hunter Frederick has a shield, can you bring it to us?
1: I copy. Hi, air to over south. I'll see if I can get another.
5: Run a 4-9. I don't have a shield.
2: Special 217, be advised. A homeowner stated that the suspect inside the residence is hiding between the couch and he is armed.
1: Any available canine units to assist Fort Lupton on their distinguished weapons call?
3: Copy.
0: Whoever just pulled up on the west side, can you block the roadway?
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3: Suspect has two guns, one in each hand.
1: Alright. Do we want to see if 317 will come in and help them? Give me a few minutes to see what's going on here.

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0: 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I have a reverse 911. 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
4: We're coming into the area. Where do you want us?
3: This is K-9, right?
4: Negative.
0: 7184, dispatch status.
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2: 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It's inside the house.

0: Nothing one, 217. Type of 913. I have a shield and on top of the area. Where do you need me?
1: You can come by the front over here. We'll start climbing here shortly.
2: 548 dispatch.
1: 217 dispatch. What's the ETA and
2: K9? RP called back. They're currently following him at 25th Avenue and West 11th Street. Can you guys say I had to call their K9 and we don't have an ETA yet?
3: Copy, thanks. In route.
1: Copy, get this report.
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2: 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I copy, and they're going to be heading north.

0: 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Come up to the Fort Lupton Durangos. Good.
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1: Go ahead.
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2: Declare the jail back over to Windsor. 223.
1: What's personal, what are you doing?
2: Are you a route over in the storage unit? Hey, bro.
1: 41.
2: Alright, I'm on the phone with RP. This is turning into a disturbance. Just FYI. 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
4: 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Still getting further. 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
2: 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Going to be at the 21,000 block of Bluff County Road 19 with David Henry Queen, Zebra 48 on a white Chevy.
0: 8307.
6: Call Highway 5, southbound, County Road 72, Colorado, David Frank George, Robert 14, it's on a black Volkswagen.
0: 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Evans units be advised, medical is remote to 3503 Trinidad Street for a 61-year-old female, conscious breathing, having a stroke. Bears at 1154.
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2: 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The RP is refusing to provide an actual address.
0: 966.
2: Taxi advisor attached to the suspicious on Two Rivers and 378. There's a guy in a Challenger in a cornfield, and the male appeared to have a gun and was pointing at the road.
3: Copy, show me now.
2: 10 o'clock. It looks like our RP is stating she is a part of address protection and cannot provide an address. It looks like the suspect took off in a gray Cadillac SUV. Non-custodial parent took the child.
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2: 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I'm just looking at the back, though, Canadian 4 on the suspicious at 278 and 2 Rivers.
0: Dispatch, I'm looking at it, so I'm just finishing up my traffic stop, I'll head that way.
2: Copy. 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
0: 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Roof left, my PD still attached. 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
0: I see the update that the person's heading south on 7th by Pelican Farms. Can we notify Johnstown? I'm sorry, correction, Loveland. Can you see it that way?
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1: 1225.
0: Okay, Route 18, Highway 85 southbound, Colorado 10, A2-11774.
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2: Copy. 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
1: 152.
0: 152, we have a drunk male on scene threatening RP. Great. Suspect Hispanic male in the 50s, gray shirt, tan pants.
1: Copy, go ahead, Dash.
0: Copy, sounds like they're going to be upstairs in the room next to the RP. Who's in number 50, Scott?
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I copy.

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0: How are you guys? Just north of Kenner 100 with Georgia plate, San Lincoln King 2925, the right AAA.
2: Well, 204, dispatch status.
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3: I should be in service, so here's my computer updated. Thank you.
2: Thank you, Bill. 1248.

Wondering if the advised medical is around to Pelican Point Health and Rehab for a transfer of an 88-year-old female conscious breathing, aired at 1248.

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3: 549.
1: 549 address 6814 Spruce Street. Earlier disturbance about 35 minutes ago, RP and X having issues in the house. He is ex-LEO and has made threats to suicide by cops. He gets evicted for information.
2: Okay.
1: 432, copy on the triple V.
4: 432, go ahead.
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4: 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Do we know if she has access to any weapons?
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1: Yes, for me, please.
2: Please.
0: Oh, sorry.
3: 122, they went digital. Can you repeat?
2: Please.
3: So, officer.
0: John, 7-8-10, dispatch.
4: Okay.
0: Can I clear out that meet on 402 and I-25? It looks like a little low from level.
4: Abram.
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1: Red Street and North Spruce Ave with Wisconsin Zebra Adam Boy 5894 on a Greyhound Civic.
0: Okay.

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1: Morning, I'll take it for him.
2: This is the first on 736 traffic.
0: Go ahead. Hi, copy. Last night, customer came in to cancel. It was covered in blood when he came in.
2: In the parking lot of 7 Brew with Colorado, Edward Charlie Lincoln, Boy 77, Great Tuesday.
1: Copy, let me answer my phone.
0: Great, you told. Hi, copy.

0: Getting reports of a single vehicle accident near the fire. My RP says that there is a fire from the accident. Did you want me to attend it to your call?
1: Yes, 703.
0: Hi, Gabby.
1: Dispatch 1211.
0: Go ahead.
1: Confirming, is everyone out of the vehicle?
0: That paper.
1: Can you advise CSV?
0: We're not a easy clear. Paper.
2: You copy. Dispatch, you copy.
1: I copy.

0: was before, there is a call responder on for North. I don't know if they'll respond to your call, though. Do you want me to check?
1: No, it's okay. You can disregard. Thank you.
0: Of course, I can change you.
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0: This vehicle fire / traffic accident. CSP responding to this.
1: I'm on the phone with them now. They're getting it up right now. I'll advise.
0: Copy. Can you let me know there?
1: Hey, copy. Dispatch, already advised. Hey, copy. Thank you.

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0: With that last comment, you can go ahead and clear me off. 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
3: Yes, it dropped.
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2: I'm not sure, it's been reported as a pretty good sized fire, Highway 85, just north of kind of Route 110. Vegetation fire is going to be on the west side of the road.
0: Let me check to see if it's been reported. 9-106, that's the affirm, it has been reported.
2: Okay.
0: 1326.

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0: Regarding this vegetation fire up at County Road 110, there's a vehicle with a small amber under it. It's going to be Reynoldsing.
1: Copy, fire is aware. It looks like it did happen due to a traffic accident.
2: Well, 211 dispatch.
0: Copy.
1: 1331.
3: Well, 211.
2: Approaching that traffic accident / fire. Looks like fire is requesting law to shut down the highway. I'm sure he's recommending. Can I attach it?
3: Can you show me advice for now, and please advise BSB?
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4: 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I know none's on scene, so if you would request, if it's okay with 77, that they start assisting.
2: 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Dispatch, copy, sir.
1: 726.
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4: 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Hey, they're asking for assistance to shut down the highway. Could you please take come in? 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
0: Copy, I'm already on scene. Break. This is on a 16-10.
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1: 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Where do they want me to set up when I get the area? Since so 9 is north of the fire.
2: 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I will get the fire dispatcher and let you know.
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0: Just think it big to where we're going to have to look for houses to do notifications on, or is there a reverse point hellfire?

0: There is no reverse going out right now. Last update from Fire was that it is getting pretty large. I will try and get them and see exactly what's going on.
1: Okay, my key trooper is going to be in the area too, so we'll figure out who's going to block what, and then I'll go to command and we'll figure out what's, you know, what's left.
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0: And well, 204, new update from Fire. She stated that lock and cancel. Smoke should clear out shortly.
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3: 739, what?
2: 1245. 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
3: 1355.
1: There are two vehicles, and the extent of injuries for one party is that their head hurts.
3: My copy is fire medical. 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
1: Negative, we're getting dispatched to go en route, and it does look like it'll be a hit on the vehicle left.
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4: 574, I'm going to be by the Cinemark entrance.
2: 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Do we have a view description and last seen travel direction?
1: Well, let me confirm with call taker. I have two vehicle descriptions. I just don't know which is whose.
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0: Pressing 6, the run vehicle is going to be the blue Dodge Durango, and they're lasting going eastbound on Highway 118.
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1: Hey, this is the TA. I'm going to hang out in the area of Colorado Park, Boulevard, T5, about that vehicle.
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1: Good.
2: Well, 204.
0: Okay, so I got northbound block, south, 110.
2: 1357.
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0: Dispatch 1211. Can I show you guys are attached to the property call? Have they lost their medications and need to make a report to get a refill?
2: 1211.
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4: 558. Can you advise really that this person may be coming into town?
1: Yeah, okay. Go ahead and attach me. What's that traffic complaint?
2: Portion of that.
3: Put me on a call just south of Romero, and then attach me a second unit.
0: It's a black Range Rover, road raging, last thing going eastbound on I-76.
3: Just 955. Show me some contact. Wolverine, please.
1: Copy. Let's advise Hudson and Kingsburg, then you can close it out.
0: I copy. Copy.
3: 557's with us.
5: Just on the back side of Merrill Merrill. Sorry. That's really 540 en route to him.
0: I copy.
3: Is he running away or is he just right here?
0: Kingsburg 625, can I show you guys that traffic complaint on I-76 when he's found in Montpellier?
5: Hey, firm. The notes say it took the exit to block 50 south, hugging his neck of the woods.
0: Copy.

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1: Go ahead.
0: Can you pull me a case number and air it, please?
1: Your case number is 796-796. Are you
0: guys good for it? Copy. Go for it. Thank you.
1: You're welcome. Working time.
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0: So is the highway open for southbound and you just still be north blocked, or I got a high volume of traffic coming south?
1: I'm letting some of the traffic go southbound from here to alleviate some of the congestion.
0: Okay. Great. Dispatch, Weld 204 on board.
2: Weld 204.
0: Can you find out from fire what they need? Because I've got traffic flowing south, and if they need the whole highway closed, then I'll stay. If not, then I'm going to start letting people north.
2: Copy, 1411.

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0: 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It looks like we have one co-responder on. I can have them stage for this call, but they are currently on a different call.
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0: Just to confirm fire once the alley opened up.
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1: Are we still talking to the RC?
0: Let me confirm. Blizzard 973, that's negative. We are no longer on the phone.
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0: Alright, Ari still has trucks in the road. I'm going to be just directing traffic around the trucks. So we'll be back on soon.
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0: 1424. Just Maxwell 211.
2: 211.
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0: Okay, put me on the follow-up at 4244 Granite Teton Road. Get something out, please. Copy, 1425.

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1: Okay, put me on a follow-up at 4244 Grand Teton Road. Get something out, please. Copy,
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1: 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Units declare and copy on the disturbance at 914 4th Street.
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0: It looks like a male customer came into the store and grabbed an employee.
2: Go ahead.
0: Same route.
2: Copy
0: 1504.
3: 1270. I'm just down the road from Frederick TA with injuries. Would they like any assistance? 770 copy.
1: Dispatch, me and I'll be around to the traffic accident with code. Are they on 52 or I-25?
2: 278 copy. I'll advise. Last one. They're going to be on I-52.
1: Copy. This is Mouse Project 549.
0: Go ahead.
1: Attach me out to you and show me the route code, please.
0: Copy. Can you offer any assistance? Would you like them?
4: Oh, so attachment to the DM route. And we're okay in county right now. We'll advise.
3: Is that 725 traffic?
0: Copy. 725.
3: Street, 35th Avenue with Charles Edward, Idaho, Lincoln 33.
0: Copy 1505. 557 units on scene dispatch.
2: Well, 270 dispatch.
3: Well, 270.
0: 1505.
2: Frederick advised not at this time, but they will advise. Thank you.
3: Okay.
0: Hold 222 dispatch status.
4: Code 4.
0: 1505.

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2: Copy.
0: Phone number got updated. Apologies, the call taker was stuck on 911.
1: Okay, I'm talking to everybody. Thank you.
0: 15-7.

0: 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Just one more unit will be good.
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1: That's pleasantly good one.
0: 1509.
2: I'm calling to the starting units right here. You guys can clear, we're okay here.
1: 5-4, I like copy.
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0: The RP locked their baby in the vehicle. The vehicle is running with air conditioning going and they'll be in the east parking lot.
1: Copy. Can you show me the last thing? Can you advise low on fire?
0: Of course, we can talk.
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1: 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Eden 307.
2: Highway 85, mile marker 275 southbound. Adam Charles Paul, Henry 19 on a black Dodge Ram.
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1: Negative, our call taker disconnected with them.
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0: Well, 204.
1: After the light on Collins and Highway 5, southbound Colorado, Adam, Ida, Frank, I'm sorry, Adam, Ida, Robert, Frank, 72, on transit ramp with GBT, please.
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0: 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I'm wishing on a call back from IT.
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1: Dispatch 574, I'll be calling my call shortly. I'll respond on that.
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2: 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I'll put my work cell in the call notes.
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0: Reference the person locked in the vehicle at Shield. Fire was able to get the child out and help them. Can I clear it off our screen?
1: Hey, everyone, thank you.
0: 1538.
1: 302, go ahead.
0: Do you copy on the request for a supervisor I had sent you?
1: Yeah, go for it. Yeah, hold it for now. Attachment 558, I'm on the hospital.
0: I copy.

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1: 574.
0: This unknown situation has changed to a medical. Did you want me to keep you on the board or close out?
1: Just have medical advice if needed.
0: Hi, puppy. Garden City 504, dispatch status. For the lead at my PD, please. 1542.

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0: would be the 3300 block, or excuse me, 3500 block, Highway 85 southbound. Charles Tom Frank, Henry 76, black Subaru,
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2: 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Take 408 off 4.
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1: All 222.
0: Highway 5 southbound at Park, Colorado, Adam Victor Frank, Ocean 31, on a white Cooper.
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0: 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I have a correctional officer, no call, no show for 3 days now, and they have a high risk pregnancy.
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1: 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Is that 1361? 1361. 3 at me in the 1346 on my scene. 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
0: Just got a report of a suspicious male, 1600 block of Masekos Way. 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

0: 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That's 10965 traffic. 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
1: Right.
0: Could I show you advice of the meet at the PD? It's reference to TA from Thursday. They haven't heard from their ex-girlfriend since, yeah, today.
1: Okay, can you assign that to 251, please work?
0: Of course. Dispatch will update my tour. Good. 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Thank you, 636.

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0: 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It's loud music coming from the address.
2: Okay, anybody with contact?
0: It says we'll take contact if needed.
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0: 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It looks like the male might be in the middle of the road chasing people. He'll be in a black t-shirt and shorts, late 20s, and is white with dark hair.
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3: Highway 392, Highway 85, with Colorado Frank, Boy X-ray, Queen 15 on a black Jeep.
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0: We pulled another RFP report yesterday in mail. They said that they were on the frontage road there near a roundabout. Hey, copy.
2: From the 25 frontage road?
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2: 23.
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1: 326.
0: Are you still on the phone with the RP?
1: Not gonna be where you disconnected. This is Dutch Frederick 548. 548, go ahead. Can you put me on an abandoned vehicle at 5th in Colorado and look like David Robert Nora, X-ray 83?

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2: County units, medical is responding to 1795 Mary Avenue in Wattenberg. 45-year-old male, not conscious, breathing.

0: this as well. Did you think?
1: Two.
0: You could have touched me from en route. Did you say that he was unconscious?
1: Two, I copy. It's somebody from a third party RP he's not on scene, calling in for family members.
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3: 739.
2: I'll be on Highway 119 eastbound in Weld County Road 7 with Colorado, Charles, Union, Ocean, Edwards 62, White Mile Ultra.
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0: Code you, Nathan. David Frank Henry, Boy 4372 in Timbridge.
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1: 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I'm out.

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1: 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Main and 7th with Colorado, 5th Range, Ida, Henry, 045. I got two dogs on leashes running on Highway 85 and 22nd Street.
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Well, to the session. 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It looks like Carl Tager is able to get in touch with somebody on scene. Party is conscious, breathing. It said she found him on the floor and ice kept rolling back. Break. 54. And 222. It looks like fire and medical are not up here. 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Somebody heard in at first and he's 20th. I grabbed one. 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
1: You can create me and just give me a service and let me know if fire needs a call at all.
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0: Right, copy. And just so you're aware, fire is going to be from Hatch.
2: The 9000 block, Dwell County Road 49 with the Oklahoma license plate unreadable, the black Tundra pickup.
1: I copy. They're rolling into Wartenberg right now, so just let me know if they need law and I can come back.
0: 1725.
4: Disregard, I got that dog from that guy. The other one is in the trailer park, first half east 20th on the northeast side.
3: Got it. Responder 102, do you have traffic for dispatch?
5: No, my apologies.
3: 1726? 1969, dispatch status?
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0: 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Victor, Ida Zebra, Ida Ocean Nora on a Blackjack.
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0: Be at the 7000 block of County Road 49 with Frank Ida Henry, Frank 43.
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0: address really classic a traffic complaint?
1: Positive, thanks.
0: Let's go 35th Avenue, 10th Street. Male on a motorized scooter, white helmet, white shirt, high rate speed, westbound.
1: Hey, puppy.

0: Patrick Saint.
1: I'll be 39th Avenue, 10th Street with that mail. We're pulling near the Loaf and Jug.
0: I copy. Five zero five, copy on a restraining order at 520 13th Street.
1: 505.
0: X violating a restraining order in place, sending threatening texts.
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0: just be advised, I'm going to be on foot, kind of the southeast of the Wingate, where is what I call a Falcon's Landing, with the same suspect. I'm going to be on foot, but I'm going to switch over to Wimmer's channels so we can coordinate.
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2: Do you have a storm or point the alarm went off at?
3: Okay, from it's going to be the south door. That's the only thing that was left at.
2: I copy. I have an open door on the south side of the building. What looked to be like prime marks?
3: Alright, copy. Did you need the channel?
0: Dispatching for 622 traffic.
2: Yeah, yeah, I'll wait for cover.
1: Good.
3: Alright, copy.
0: I'm at 8000 Block of County Road 9 with a Texas license plate King David Robert 1877 blue Chevy sedan.
1: 71.

0: 10967 dispatch, Iron South. That address is going to be county jurisdiction, just to advise you. I am seeing it on their screen so they can see someone out there.
1: Oh, really? Thank you.

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0: Okay, copy.
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1: 832.
0: Station advisor attached to the temple being on Pioneer Lane. Their ex threatened to kill himself in the past, and they haven't heard from him in 2 weeks, and he hasn't ordered food since the first.
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0: 506. Go ahead.
1: Just made the harassment call on out with Lambert Deputies. So we're going to get the Dolphins landing over here.
0: 506, repeat. There is wind in your mic. Copy.
2: It looks like this is an apartment complex. Do we have an apartment number?
0: I'll confirm.
6: 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Gray over black. 1754.
0: 506, dispatch. 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
0: It's going to be the front door.
2: 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Thank you.
0: 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Thank you.

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1: All 222.
0: Highway 85 southbound at the 278, Colorado, Adam Queen, Ida, Edward 98, on a black Honda Civic.
1: Copy.

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1: 269.
0: Are you almost here?
2: Well, 269, 2 dispatch.
1: Just pulled up.

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0: dispatch Johns County 30. We're down to dispatch 77, over some information about the subject. Can you gather a date of birth from the shot party, please? When they call.
1: Okay.